0: Could you find further for me?
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2: Lewis County from Mesa State, Region B.
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2: Our officer overheard possible traffic of a pursuit. Do you have further?
3: 10-3, all I have is a blue and silver SUV across from FS and LaBelle. That's all I have at the moment.
2: Ten four.

0: I copied a wreck. 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
1: 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He's inquiring if you'd like him to start that way.
2: Stand by, let me check.
1: 10-4.

0: Spectrum at 2 back in county, available, ending mileage 177.0 en route for fuel.
1: Back in county, 177.0 en route for fuel, 1909.

0: Bacon. 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Your deputy, or your trooper, can probably 10:25. I have another deputy en route to it. If he doesn't want to, it's going to be at 14792 State Highway 6. And it's going to be behind that residence in a grass field.
1: 10-4. Should be there.

0: call it 21948. It's going to be 21948 Legacy Drive. Sound like a child had called an unresponsive individual in the house. I'm just half a mile away. Be around.
1: 10-4, should be clear.

0: talking to us. He doesn't want to be checked out by the ambulance. He lets Owen County know.
1: You advise that he does or does not?
0: He doesn't want to be checked out by the ambulance. He is awake now and able to talk. I don't think he's feeling right yet.
1: Sullivan County 370 is on scene at the residence on Legacy. His 30-year-old male has fallen down due to a seizure. He's now conscious and alert and talking. He does want to be checked out by EMS, if you could have them continue.

back in Walmart and she sees you, so she is going to stop and talk to you. They are on the pharmacy side, last row facing McDonald's. They were speeding up and down Gray's and doing donuts in the parking lot as well as speeding through the parking lot. It's two white Chevy Silverados.

2009-0910. All in 499, or correction, SSN 499-27-9520. 499-27-9520. Black Paloma, sir.

0: 637, go ahead.
1: I just had two four-wheelers take off on me. I followed them to the top of the hill, and they took off, trying to get me to chase them. I'd be in the area of Missouri E and County Road 191. They were going south on 191. I'm discontinuing and not going to chase them due to them being on four-wheelers.
0: Missouri E, County Road 191, four-wheelers wanting you to chase them. You're just continuing 1939.
1: If you could go ahead and make a call card for that.
0: Copy, 1939.

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3: 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You can respond to an emergency.
1: Received on North Fire Deputies.
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0: If I need to.
1: 253, man. 10-20, 253.
2: LaBelle, Lincoln.
1: 1350, we'll go ahead and work that way. He's in LaBelle.
0: 10-4.
3: Nine seven seven, making Lincoln step. Step it down, but continue. I've got one detained.
1: 10-4, should be clear. 1350, 253, okay.
0: 1350, copy.
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1: Should be clear. Should we clear?

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1: You don't really know, just bring over the SO and we'll figure out how to get it there from there.
0: Ten four.

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1: Megan, our canine officer is inquiring if 977 needs her to respond.
0: Adair County, negative.
1: Proceed, Megan.
0: Should be clear.

William Ida Nora. First name is Joshua, J-O-S-H-U-A, middle initials D, David. Date of birth, 2-19-1980. 2-19-1980, white male, Missouri. I have that J-1 whenever you're ready. Six William Frank John 00. Six William Frank John 00.

0: making it look like they're moving off the roadway, but possibly a 1050 J1, US 24 and route JJ. It was a red SUV and a black SUV, again, non-injury. Just contact Mobility, see if they've been informed of that and have an officer in route.
1: 10-4, should be clear.

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1: 10-4, do you have an officer that could check the area?
0: Have an officer go check the 24 and JJ?
1: Yes.
0: Or I'll check.
1: 10-4, Moberly, should be clear.

0: 977, need me to continue.
1: 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They can disregard. Continue counting.
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0: I copy, 10-8.
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0: On the Allendale units, we have a report of a older male subject sitting in the grass on the south side of 24, just east of Keatsville.
1: I just got out of Keatsville on the east side. I'll drive to the double bridges, and I'll turn back around to it. Yeah, just kidding. I'm 23 with him. We're right here by the power station.
0: And 10-4.

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0: Big old Rusty said, I got a name and date of birth to try running out of Florida. Are you ready?
1: Send for it. Go ahead.
0: Last name's Johnson, John Ocean Henry, Nora Sam Ocean Nora. First name's Darren, David Adam Robert, Robert Ida Nora. Initials E. Edward. 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
1: 10-4, is that Buckland?
0: 10-3.

0: Oklahoma, Nora, Ida, Edward, 060. 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
1: Central Obscure, negative contact there. I'm going to go back to Tall Falls.
0: Copy, negative contact.

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0: 141. Should we be clear?

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0: 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J3 in route to the LAC. 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
1: Go ahead.
0: 25945.
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is going to be a last name of Eharo Soto, E. David, E. Edward, H. Henry, A. Adam, R. Robert, O. Ocean, dash, S. Sam, O. Ocean, E. Tom, O. Ocean, first name Isaac, I. Ida, S. Sam, A. Adam, A. Adam, C. Charles, no initial, A. Adam. 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
1: Good topic.

last name Harper, first of Freddie, initial L. Lincoln. He is a second. Date of birth is 1985-09-15, 1985-09-15, Blackmill, Missouri.

0: Circumspect Valid Class F, expiration 9 of 31, 1097 Unknown J. Restrictions are going to be corrective lenses, no endorsements. Is showing 3 actions, 7 convictions. Last one being for speed, negative 99.
1: Careful.
2: I'm a 1-2 all deputies. Is there anybody at the sheriff's office? There's a female subject here wanting to get Richard Agee's belongings.
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0: 85, horse and 3, you have traffic.
1: 10-3, spoke to John from the Minister of Lions. He's going to let the Martin House know that the CMO party is going to be there tonight.
0: Central, can you 10-9, I'm sorry.
1: Spoke to John from Minister Alliance. He's going to contact the Martin House to make sure they have a room for the night and that they'll be paying for it.
0: 10-4, thank you.

0: position, two citations. The four-wheeler is going to be left on the side of the road, and he's going to get somebody to come pick it up here in a little bit. What do you think?
1: Copy 683, what is the probation or parole report?

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1: J2, same as registered owner, Vandalin Harris, middle initial D as in David. Date of birth, 1997-1204, 1997-1204. It's going to be a white female out of Arkansas. OLN of 938-244-834.
0: Good talk to you, bye. Good copy.

0: Jacksonville party was walking. 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
1: 10-4, can you run that for me, please?

0: systems on the Livingston County Control 1016. Washington and Business 36, Missouri, George John 9, David 1, Edward, George John 9, David 1, Edward, on a white. Thank you.
1: Hi.

0: hospital back to Pioneer for a 78-year-old female. She was transported earlier for hip pain, negative injury on the x-ray. Now it's 2135.
1: 911 off channel.

0: 10-3, this is a 78-year-old female. She was taken to Pershing earlier for hip pain. They did x-rays. Everything's okay now. She's being taken back to Pioneer.
1: Copy.

0: and Terry Stevens out of Hale, annually 26. 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
1: First, going to be Mel White, Missouri, last name of Scheib. Sam Charles, Henry Edward Ida Boy. First name is Timber. Tom Young, Mary, Boy Edward Robert, middle initial C. Charles. His date of birth is 2008-05-03, Missouri OLN is 006 E. Edward 135001, 006 E. Edward 135001, Mel White, Missouri.

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1: 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It's a gray Honda van. The deer is not on the roadway.
0: 10-4.
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1: 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Date of birth is going to be 1999, 12-18, 1999, 12-18, white male out of Missouri.

0: 911 to 648. I've got your J2 when you're ready.
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0: James Calvert comes back with a valid Class F out of Brunswick. Has multiple priors, negative for 99s. He is positive on PNP.

0: SF vehicle is described as a gray slash silver Mustang with purple LED lights. RP stated he was driving recklessly, ran through multiple stoplights, and cut two people off. Make your own case. Caller is willing to testify. Reporting party is last name Sam Henry, Union Lincoln Edward Robert. First name is Gracie, George Robert Adam, Charles Ida Edward. Phone number is 816-724-5981. I repeat, 816-724-5981.
1: 10-4. Say, just say clear.
0: Can't repeat it clear.

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Eastbound US 36 from Bob F. Griffin and Cameron. It's a gray or silver Mustang with purple LED lights. Caller advised it ran through multiple stoplights. Name and number on file, 40 Cameron PD, Trooper Base Clear.

0: unable to locate that cattle on the roadway. I'm 10 A from it. I also spoke with Lewis County, and they are trying to retrieve a telephone number of the 1050J1 on 61.
1: 10-4. Should be first.

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1: Got a Missouri operator one ready.
0: 4, go ahead.
1: Two last names, Gonzalez, Gonzalez. G, George, O, Ocean, and Nora, Z, Zebra, A, Adam, L, Lincoln, E, Edwards, Z, Zebra. G, George, O, Ocean, and Nora, C, Zebra, A, Adam, L, Lincoln, E, Edwards, Z, Zebra. First, Christian, common spelling, middle initial, Y, Young. Date of birth, 09-13-2003. 09-13-2003. Hispanic male, out of Missouri.

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0: that subject we've been talking about on here just came flying past me, passed behind City Hall, was flying down Harrison Street. I don't know where he went. He's on that little bike with the light, the electric bike.
1: Sounds like he's already trying to mess with us tonight.
0: Yeah, he's already trying. Is that the bike he was on when he ran from you guys last time?
1: I don't remember exactly what it looked like. It was an electric bike, though. I imagine it's the same.

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1: Can you scan for Tyrese Agee, print and fax it upstairs for me, and also start a CFS, just put information on it, at Ray Carroll there in, here in Brunswick.
0: Denver, 2158.

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Terminal 6. 36 at Missouri 31. Missouri registration, J. John M. Mary 0, V. Victor A. K. King on a black Hyundai SUV.

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1: 370.
0: Boy, Henry 7, Union 6, Y Young. J2's last name is going to be West, common spelling. First name, K King, E Edward, L Lincoln, T Charles, Ida, E Edward, initial L Lincoln, Edward 04-14-2009, white female, Missouri.
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1: Same as RO, last name's Cobb, Charles Ocean, Boy Boy, first name's Gavin, George Adam Victor, Ida Nora, middle initials W. William. Date of birth is 12-8-2003, White Mountain, Missouri.
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634 Baker J2 when you're ready. Gavin Wayne Cobb comes back with a valid Class E expiring in 2031 out of Salisbury. Has no priors and no 99s.

Kingston County, paging 325 for impound medical, 325, please respond to Indian Hills, a.k.a. Stonebridge nursing home side for a 90-year-old male having an active seizure. He has had two other seizures within the last 5 minutes. He is a full code.

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0: 103, 300 block of West Lake Street in here in town. RP stating there's a black dog chasing a cat. He wants an officer to see if they can try to locate it.
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0: 10-4, they're currently heading west on Lake. They did it chase the cat up the tree.

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0: I received a call from Troop A, reference to a J unknown. 29 northbound near the 97, a white box struck the median, overturned. It was called in by a passerby.
1: In for, in route.
0: 321, bridge clear.

0: 390 registration to Dana Ferguson of Plattsburgh on a 2013 Ford. Expiration 2027, negative 1029. 10-8.
1: Ten four. Yes, I know today.
0: 10-4, true base clear.
1: Unoccupied at Danner Park. 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
1: 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It's 308 West Walker, 2349.

0: 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Target or Polo?
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1: Good.
0: That comes back to 2003 Pontiac passenger vehicle, showing an expiration of 6/21 of 2026, registered to an Eliana Vasquez out of Brookfield and native for 2019.
1: Can you 10-9 the name real quick?
0: It'll be Eliana Vasquez, and correction, she's out of Marceline.

0: First one's going to be my driver. It's going to be V Victor L Lincoln 522032. Repeating V Victor L Lincoln 522032. Respect to Ileana Vasquez out of Columbus, Ohio.
1: This is 1040. I'm glad it's your second.
2: 48, that was it.
0: V Victor E Edward 234090. Repeating V Victor E Edward 234090. Respect to Geneva Leanne Myrie. Also going to be a female out of Columbus, Ohio.
1: Ten four, stand by.

0: 22.
1: 141, 23 minutes. 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
2: Comes back to Ileana Vasquez. It's showing out of Columbus, Ohio. It's showing that she has a valid license, corrective lenses restriction.

Cecil Fire, Lynn County Ambulance. Please respond to Highway 36, east of Highway W, eastbound, for a crash notification MBA. Unknown injuries, unknown entrapment. Time now 24 minutes after WTV 509.

0: County. This is Megan. Go ahead.
1: I can say, do you have a trooper in the Meadville area?
0: Negative. They've all secured. It would be call out from south of Macon.
1: For Macon State, we've got an automatic crash notification. Highway 36 just east of Highway W at Meadville. We've dispatched EMS, fire, rescue. We're going to dispatch a deputy. We'll advise whether we need a trooper called out.
0: Ten four. Should be clear.

0: Lane County, this is Macon, go ahead.
1: Hey, can you go ahead and start a trooper to Highway 36 just east of W at Meanville? It is going to be a semi-rollover. Highway is completely blocked. Unknown injuries, unknown entrapment. We have fire law and our deputy called en route.
0: 10-4. Is it eastbound and westbound both blocked?
1: East is blocked.
0: 10-4. It'll be approximately a 1-hour ETA. He'll be starting that way shortly.

going to be eastbound. It's going to be Highway 36. It's going to be east of Highway W.

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You can cancel your response. 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

0: negative. Everything's fun. I've just got an antifreeze leak. I will be headed back to Brookville.
1: 10-4.

0: if there's any injuries.
1: 647, unknown injuries at this time. We're getting an update from Lynn County right now. Stand by.
0: 10-4, Macon. I'm en route from 106.
1: 10-4.
2: We've still got our deputy en route. Injuries. Making status unknown at this time. Our ambulance just went on scene. We'll advise.

0: fire on scene stated it was going to be a Amazon trailer, unknown on contents. There's going to be a strong language barrier.
1: Simpler.
2: You know, if there's any fluid leakage.
0: Making state negative standby. Go ahead.
3: Central, I'm about on scene. I can let you know about contents of trailer and stuff when I get there.
0: We also need to know about any fluid leakage.
3: Central, I'll let you know when I get there. About 45 seconds out.
0: Central to Macon State.
1: Lane County, this is Macon. Go ahead.
0: In reference to that, MVA per fire on scene, they have not noticed any leakage.
1: Simple. Should be clear.

0: 647 update, one patient being treated for shortness of breath. This is an Amazon trailer, unknown contents. 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It is still J3. Would you like for us to try to get a record preference?
1: Henry, making it possible. 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
1: Central Medic 2, you can show us en route to Pershing, transporting 1.
0: Central Medic 2, en route to Pershing, transporting 1, 53 minutes after.

0: reference the crash at Meadville. We've contacted Still Towing. They'll be en route shortly.
1: 10-4, thank you. We'll let our deputy know.
0: 10-4, sure, be clear.

Provo EMS, request for EMS 5057 Northwest Boeing, Browning Drive in Kingston, where a 60-year-old man, his oxygen has dropped

0: 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John 169-300010. 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
1: Good copy, same way.

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1: Okay.

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0: Repeat. 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
1: Megan, state in reference to the semi-rollover. Per our deputy on scene, they stated road is completely blocked. Unknown if it is fully loaded at this time. Does not believe it's going to be breached.
0: Of course. Sure, be clear.
2: And the driving lane is partially blocked, but they can get around between the driving lane and the shore. So the roadway is not completely blocked.
3: If the semi loaded or unloaded, and is it breached?
2: It is not breached, and we do not know if it's loaded or not. They couldn't tell us. It does have a seal tag on it, so I'm guessing it's loaded.
3: Receive 350. Thank you.

0: Lynn County Central to Macon State.
1: Lynn County, this is Macon State. Go ahead.
0: Macon State, per Meadville Fire on scene at that semi-rollover, they stated the passing lane is going to be completely blocked. The driving lane is partially blocked. Traffic is still able to go around it. Stated the semi does have a seal on the back of it. They believe it is going to be loaded, just unknown contents.
1: Semi has a seal on the back of it.
0: 10-3, Macon.
1: 10-4, sure, be clear.

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1: This will be a trailer plate out of Indiana. People F Frank 85885. Paul Frank 85885.

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We're still assessing the immediate K1.

0: 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Could you advise Stills? We have an unknown weight on this trailer. There's no load sheet or anything available either.
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Last by spelling, Z Zebra, H Henry, Z Union, C Charles, H Henry, K King, O Ocean, V Victor, A Adam. First, Oksana, O Ocean, K King, S Sam, A Adam, and Nora, A Adam. Date of birth, 05/29/1970, white female, Ohio. Making that will be the passenger of this vehicle.

0: That's my spelling. King, H. Henry, A. Adam, I. F. T. Tom, O. Ocean, V. Victor. First, Evil, U. Union, and Nora, Wei Young, O. Ocean, V. David. So yeah, two middle names. First, S. M. I. Ida, and Nora, D. David, O. Ocean, R. Robert. Second, U. Union, G. George, L. Lincoln, I. Ida. Date of birth, 0224-1993. Black, male, Ohio. Have an open one ready.
1: 647, go ahead.
0: V. Victor W. Williams, 877482.

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0: Deputy on scene is inquiring if the semi can be released or if you need to be 23 before it can be released.
1: This semi can be released. It still is planning on towing it back to their lot.
0: We'll check.

0: Clinton County, Pensacola, Macon State.
1: Clinton County, this is Macon State, go ahead.
0: In reference to still towing with that semi, they are going to take it back to their lot.
1: Simple. Sure,

0: Macon State, US 647, respond to 907 West Elm Street. We've got an active domestic in progress involving a infant child, unknown weapons.
1: Terrific, sir. Lynn County from Macon State.
2: Kitlin, this is Linda Hanks.
1: You have another officer en route?
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1: 10-4. Terrific, sir.

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0: Appreciate it.

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0: or Adam Henry, middle initial R's, and Robert. 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
1: Show me en route to the Vita on Hospital Hill in Kansas City, with the one.
0: 5802, what was that place again?
1: The Vita Hospital Hill.

to 43 Poplar Street in Buckland. 74-year-old female is screaming, weak and nauseous. Her arms and legs are still in the sleeve. Come out at 512 and 509.

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The day that she got out of the hospital, the day before yesterday, for the same thing, was low in magnesium and niacin. She's having pain in her arm. It's getting harder for her to breathe.

0: heading to the hospital. Cody, good morning, by the way.
1: Nah, I'm way north of that.
0: Well, school's done.
1: Yeah, it's not Trenton.
0: Oh, Cody's picking up a few extra dollars.
1: Yeah, don't remind me.
0: Yep, gotta pay for the trailer and Pee-wee.
1: Yeah, it'll actually even out to be about a full paycheck this week.
0: Take what you get and get what you can.
1: Oh, yeah.
0: So what's going on at Trenton?
1: Summer school's going on up there.
0: Waste any time.
1: Yeah, it is a full day.
0: Summer school hasn't started here yet, has it?
1: Oh, it did.
0: I haven't noticed the buses running up and down the streets.
1: Yeah, you've been gone.
0: Well, get it out of the way, I suppose.
1: They started summer school like the 18th.
0: They were out the 15th. Well, I suppose it's all about retention.
1: Yeah, I guess. That's what Trenton was the same way. They got out on the 15th, started back the 18th, and run for 6 weeks. I think it's kindergarten clear up to 6th or 8th grade. I can't remember which. I know most of the high schoolers don't go unless they missed a lot of days.
0: Kindergartners? Summer school? That's babysitting.
1: Well, they were pre-K. They were pre-K back in May. Then the summer school, they kind of graduate up to kindergartner, so they're kind of doing them, getting them acclimated.
0: Yeah, that's babysitting.
1: Yeah, tell me about it. I'll borrow the few of them rugrats on my bus this morning.
0: I would think more summer schoolers would be, well, remedial students. They're not teaching calculus in the elementary school, so I wonder what the subjects the kiddos were short on. Of course, maybe the parents were short on the same subjects.
1: That's hard telling what they're doing. Actually, no, them is probably more of a babysitting service, as you say, and probably doing the fun summertime activities. Probably it has nothing to do with educational.
0: Never know. Alrighty, I'll let you roll on.
1: Yeah, I'm coming up on the county line here.
0: Alright, 73 K0 Iowa.
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1: 782.
0: Just had a lady on Highway 24, 15 minutes west of Carrollton. They just totaled out their car with a deer. There is a guy there trying to help them get the car off the road. This is going to be just past County Road 337. 16, 19.
1: 10-4.
0: 10-4, 619.

Sheriff County Ambulance, need you to respond to Highway 24, 15 minutes west of Carrollton, just past County Road 337. We have a car that got totaled by a deer. Mom is complaining that she has a couple of bruises on her arms, just wanting to make sure everything is okay with them. 620.

0: 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We're at 420 Main Street, apartment 4. 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
1: Out of Missouri, 5 Union Frank, Lincoln 30. Again, 5 Union Frank, Lincoln 30, Missouri.

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1: And for the Missouri J2 is going to be registered owner Melissa. 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
1: 10-4. 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
1: That 2 is going to be clear on 2 patient refusals, AMA.
0: Copy that, patient refusals, it's 48.

B, Missouri tag, Robert Ever 6, Boy 7 Boy, Robert Ever 6, Boy 7 Boy, Missouri.

name Wagner, William Adam George, Oceanora Edward Robert, first name Christian, King Robert Ida Sam Tom Ida Adam Nora, middle initial W William, date of birth 2004-11-23, 2004-11-23, OIN 005, BOI 02-1005, repeating 005, BOI 02-1005, Blackwell, Missouri.

0: F, also showing no wants, most recent speeding violation in 2024.
1: Problems.

cloudy with a chance of showers. A slight chance of thunderstorms this afternoon. Highs in the upper 70s. Southeast winds 5 to 10 miles per hour. Chance of rain 50%.

0: Central to 250. Are you available for a phone transfer? We have an individual on the phone wanting to speak with an officer in regards to child custody.
1: Excuse myself.
0: Ping the cell 708.

0: I will be 10-8. The vehicle is off the roadway on County Road 331. They have tow en route with an unknown ETA.
1: Copy that. Car is off the road on County Road 331. Tow is on the way, unestimated time at 7:35.

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0: Looks like Davis County's on a traffic stop at the Pattonsburg exit. I'll be out with
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no medical problems. 59-year-old male stating he's having problems with his ankle and is starting to have spasms in his lower stomach. 806-7059.

Livingston County Central to all available city units, information only. Lindley had called to request an escort from United Methodist to Edgewood at 11 a.m. Again, Lindley Funeral Home is requesting escort from United Methodist to Edgewood at 11 a.m.

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0: Rich, please.

0: I'm going to be at the Thomas Hill Campground off Highway T-Tom near the boat ramp. I've got a 28J21 ready.
1: Conservation 267, go ahead.
0: We'll be out of Kansas. Last name, Cheryl, S.M., H.M.E., D. Edward, R. Robert, R. Robert, Ida, L. Lincoln, L. Lincoln. First of Curtis, Charles, Union, Robert, Tom, Ida, Sam. Middle initial, L. Lincoln. Date of birth, 1960-05-11. 1960-05-11. White male out of Kansas.

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2: The 65, right in front of McDonald's, with George Mary 8, Nora 0 Zebra. George Mary 8, Nora 0 Zebra. Missouri 26.

0: J-Line contact 2007 Chrysler van, Chris Sherber out of St. Joseph, expiration April 26, 1929. Go ahead, J-2.
1: Favorite owner, last name of Sherber. Sam Charles Henry Union Boy Edward Robert Tom, first name of Christopher Common. Middle initial K King, his date of birth is 1986-0215. 1986-0215. Boil in is T-Tom 013-046-013. T-Tom 013-046-013. Male White, Missouri.

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1: Ten four, go ahead.
0: Operator out of Kansas, last name is Gardner, G. George, A. Adam R. Robert, D. David, and Nora, E. Edward R. Robert. First name is Michael, common spelling, middle name of Wayne, W. William, A. Adam, Y. Young, and Nora, E. Edward. He has a date of birth of 3-5-1965. Be blackmail. I'll get oil in if you need it.

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1: Yeah.
0: 560, the insurance is confirmed through Progressive.
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1: 1, F. Frank, T. Tom, 7, W. William, 2, B. Boy, T. Tom, 5, K. King, E. Edward, C. Charles, 2, 7,

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1: 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How's everything over your way?
0: So far, so good.
1: On that, I think we're supposed to get maybe a little chance of rain this morning for a couple hours, aren't we?
0: Yeah, there's a slight chance of rain pretty much all day, but it shouldn't amount to anything.
1: Well, I'm going to go, Glenn. I just heard you in. I'm a radio was working.

0: Would be affirmative. You want me to meet you at the hospital?
1: Leave that as the plan unless you got something else in mind.
0: That will be fine. I'll meet you there. KEZ0ELV. I'll be clear and monitoring.
1: I'll be about 35, 40 minutes from there. KEZ0RPG.

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Specialty Truck Leasing Company of Reading, Pennsylvania. In 2023, I Ida H. Henry C. Charles, July 2026. Notice 29.

Charles Gilbert R. Robert, first name's Walter, W. William, A. Adam, L. Lincoln, T. Tom, Gilbert R. Robert, middle name is Renard, R. Robert, E. Edward, N. A. Nora, A. Adam, R. Robert, D. David, he is the third. He has a date of birth of 11/25/1968, good black male, South Carolina.

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0: registration and then a Wisconsin operator when you're ready.
1: 339.
0: Out of Wisconsin, registration of B-Boy A. Adam C. Charles, 2465. That's B-Boy A. Adam C. Charles, 2465, displayed on a white Honda Accord. F. Frank, 8-8-6-8-6-0, 2008 Chevy.

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10-4, can you drop pager tones for a test tone?

Fire, Lineage Fire, we need your response to the Linn County Courthouse, 108 North High Street. For individuals stuck in the elevator, it's been about 10 to 15 minutes. No injury that they're aware of. Time now, 937, WQD 519.

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20th at the Linn County Courthouse for a rescue. There are four people in the elevator. It is stuck. 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
1: 782, I just sent over a message. We just received a strange phone call. Something about Troy Hofstetter and Kevin Walden suing for $750 million.
0: Ten four. I think 781 is in court, so I will follow up with that.
1: 10-4, 940.

elevator has been stuck approximately 10, 15 minutes. 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
1: Step 4, Missouri operator as well.
0: Go ahead.
1: Last name's Hill. H-I-L-L. First name J.C. J. John A. Adam E. Edwards. C. Charles E. Edward Y. Young. Middle initial H. Henry. Date of birth of 5-29-2004. White female, Missouri.
2: 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Are you guys still needing a response? We're good here.

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The doors are open. 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

0: 15, are you available for a phone transfer? We have an individual on the phone stated he needed to speak with you in reference to Big Key.
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0: Okay.
1: Should be clear.

0: getting not on file for that trailer, 6637 Peepaw Caking.
1: Thank you.
0: Sure, be clear.

0: In this regard, Lewis County Medic 1 is going to do the call.
1: Okay, 10-4.

0: Sheriff County Ambulance needs to respond to 27377 County Road 287 in Carrollton, Missouri for a 70-year-old female is puking and bowel movement. Needs an ambulance. Does have a pancreatic cancer. Time of phone is 9:55.
1: EMS copy.
0: EMS copy, same time.

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0: I'm going to be in that Unionville bus barn to review the video. The license plate given, correct?
1: 10-4, check your thing.
2: I just sent over a name and number. This has to do with 787. Something about an incident that happened last night.
1: 10-4.
2: 958. 958.

Attention, Tree Beach officer. CNI driver north on I-35 from the 54-mile marker. CNI driver north on I-35 from the 54-mile marker. Tractor trailer, dark brown cab, with a scrap trailer. Trying to run other vehicles off the roadway. Authority, Troop H, 959, Troop H, clear.

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1: 59 and Denny Street in Fairfax, Missouri. See Charles, Wyoming 2, and Mary 4, B Victor, split on a white Ford Bronco.

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B-Boy, Ida, double L. Lincoln, Y. Young, middle initial O. Ocean, date of birth of 1-3-1974, white male, Missouri.

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trip to the split south of Macon. The passerby stated a white work van pulled in front of the female, and then she took off into the grass. We're going to advise Macon County.

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1: Making 9-1. Contacted us, advised this is actually going to be southbound 63 north of Macon near Kale Road.
2: Okay, so it's north of town?
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Sam. First name, H. Henry, O. Shenandoah, Lincoln, I. Ida, C. Charles, E. Edward, N. Nora, T. Tom. Middle A. Adam. Date of birth, 12-18-1975. 12-18-1975, female, white through Kansas.

0: see any pedestrians in the area and stopped to mow down here and there, so guy mowing the grass, he hasn't seen anybody go by either. You show me 10-8.
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1: I don't believe this is going to be a power line. Looks like possibly phone or cable. I'm not sure which.

0: AT&T or if it's cable companies, might try to contact both, let them know that it's down. I've got the name of the truck that did pull it down if they want to pursue that.
1: Copy that, right here, 10-8, 10-26.

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1: This is Shelby County, go ahead.
0: Shelby County, tire debris, Highway 36 eastbound, east of Clarence. We don't have any troopers in position.
1: 10-4, we'll advise our deputy. Shelby County clear.
0: Should be clear.

T. Tom, A. Adam. First name is Jose, J. John, O. Ocean, S. M. B. Edward, then Antonio, Sis Middle, A. Adam, and Nora, T. Tom, O. Ocean, and Nora, I. Ada, O. Ocean. The subject has a date of birth of 3/10/1982, Hispanic male.

0: 546.
1: Northbound at the 74, Oklahoma registration. Looks like 2 Queen, XX-ray, K-King, 513 on a dark gray Toyota Sienna minivan.

0: 349 your horn, broke down at 338703, paper, sir.
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I'll be out at a funeral at Denver Community Church in Denver. I'll be leading a procession to Barnard Cemetery off Route WW after the service. I'm going to have my radio turned off. You can reach me by cell phone.

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0: 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In 2012, Dodge Journey. 2026, no 1029.
1: 10-4, what are the last six of the VIN?
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0: Drew Page, clear.

0: Maryland that's calling from ESL. Also, are you Jenny from the last name and number I sent over?
1: Kirtland, you cut out on the last part of the traffic. You sent a name and number and you had additional?
0: Yes, wanted to know if you were 10-8 on the last name and number I sent over.
1: 10-3 a.m., sorry.
0: 10-4, 10-54.

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1: Chris, your owner, Missouri white male, Dunn, David Union, Nora Nora. First name, Levon. Lincoln, Adam, Victor, Ocean, Nora. Middle initial, E, Eugene. Date of birth, 1956-02-29, ON 016-Edward-11-6001, repeating 016-Edward-11-6001, white male, Missouri.

caller's name is Margarita. She's at 816-248-6993. She's lost sight of the vehicle once it got north of the prison.

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1: Check out of Missouri, 3, G. George, K. King, A. Adam, L. Lincoln, M. Mary, E. Edward, G. George, 7, R. Robert, L. Lincoln, 2, 8, 8, 225. Should be on a 2024 GMC train.

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0: Copy 6802. Are you saying you're back en route or you're back at CCDC?
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0: Okay, copy that. 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

911 to 782. 782. I need you to respond to 24 Highway east of 139 Junction. There is an RV stalled out. It's in the middle eastbound lane. It's a greenish gray color. 1155. 10-4.

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0: 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Sorry. 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

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J. John A. Adams, C. Charles K. King, I. I. E. Edward. 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

0: 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St. Joseph, 339.
1: Go ahead.
0: Debris in the roadway, southbound I-35 at the 84.2 mile marker, a large tractor trailer tire in the middle of the road.
1: 4 mile.
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0: Bell Manor, 1002 Central Street for a male patient. 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
1: 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They're en route. They just had left Lewis County. 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
0: Clark County, yes. As soon as I have further, I'll let you know.
1: 10-4.

0: is an elderly male subject. Left blood pressure was 92 over 65. He's slightly unresponsive. We do have a EMT on scene until your crew arrives for transport.
1: Okay.

from the 97-mile marker. CNI driver southbound I-29 from the 97-mile marker. Tractor trailer, white cab box trailer, says Parkey, pipe organs. Complaint all over the roadway. Authority Troop H at 1216. Troop H clear.

0: 1223.
1: You must be on Echo Link and the repeater at the same time.
2: Not me. I'm guilty of that half the time. Carol said so. Alrighty, well, I just stopped here to get the... What's this guy going to do? Backing up his parking spot. Stopped at the vape shop here, so... Yeah, I take a vacation day. Go over to St. Joe, eat at Cheddar's.
1: To look at the radio over at the hospital and, didn't really come up with any answers there, and so then I went to Walmart.
2: Hospital radio not operating?
1: Well, that's a $64,000 question. It says it's transmitting, it will receive. I can hear it on the handheld, but I can't bring up any of the repeaters.
2: I get that. When I parked in the parking lot there months ago, I got it working bidirectionally, no issue.
1: Yeah, so I'm going to guess they had a lightning strike near the hospital that took out some equipment at the hospital and everywhere else, so I'm going to guess it probably took a lightning strike. But we also hooked up another radio, and we had the same problem, so we're going to have to get some folks up there with analyzers or something to figure out where the problem exactly is.
2: Copy that. All right, I'm going to take off out of the parking lot. I think it's safe to do so. 73, K-Carol, ION, going mobile.
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2: Four.

0: 36, westbound Highway 36 in Utica. It's a white Suburban with their hood up. So they have a family. They're on their phone. Unsure if they need help or not. It's a third-party report. Westbound Highway 36 in Utica.
1: 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I'll be en route.
2: 877-890.
1: Go ahead.
2: I'm out here. I'll handle it.
1: Stand for. I'm right here almost to the Grand River. If you're on another assignment, go ahead.
2: Copy. I'm by the airport.
1: Copy. Yeah, I'll take it.

0: Hello, Missouri, J112. George Charles 4, Frank 4 Mary. George Charles 4, Frank 4 Mary. Just information, this vehicle is overheated. They have help on the way. I'll remain so they show up.
1: 1240.

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1: I'm going to be out at 20084 Highway M. Mary, Brunswick, paper service.
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1: Last name is Holloway. H. Henry O. Ocean, double O. Lincoln O. Ocean, W. William A. Adam Y. Young. First name is Terry T. Tom Yibbert, double R. Robert Y. Young. Middle name is Kevin K. King Yibbert, V. Victor I. Ida N. North. He has a date of birth of 10/26/1977, YML, Oklahoma.

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0: 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It'll remain there until they can come back and get it. It'll be 10-8.
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2: Southbound, exit 53, I-29, Nebraska, registration B-Boy, II to V-Victor 432.

0: and V as in Boeing Highway was in the middle of the road. Then he stated it was out on the side of the road. Did have a tag, a yellow tag with number 35 on it.
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0: 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There's none, so if you can, just close it out and give me a report for stealing, please. I'll just do an information report for right now until I get further information.
1: 13-14.

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1: 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Got a 28J2 and ready.

0: 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Who has questions for an officer?
1: Cell phone.
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0: 302 South Kansas Avenue in Marsh Plains. Sue me for an unknown medical problem. It's going to be a male in his late 30s and a lot of pain. Can you give dispatch a public service for that information?
1: Time 1333, W2UV 509.

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1: 79 mile marker.
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1: Go ahead.
0: Received a residential burglary alarm at 110507 Old Highway 190. I'm going to attempt to make contact with the key holder. 110507 Old Highway 190.
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1: Central 22. If you're on the phone with that caller, subject counselor's information or therapist information and contact information for them.

0: St. Joseph 562.
1: There's one female requesting to be checked out by EMS. She's got a scrape on her knee.
0: 66.
2: 10-4. They're at the top of the ramp. They'll be there shortly.
0: 10-4, 562.
1: Go ahead.
0: EMS at the top of the ramp. They'll be there shortly. Trip H, please.

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1: 10-4.
0: Your bitch clear.

St. Joseph State from Clinton County. Clinton County. Requesting a trooper respond to the area of northbound I-35 near the 48. My deputy is following a vehicle in a construction zone currently. We got a call of a white Toyota Tacoma with California license plate, brake checking an RP. When the RP passed, he then pointed a pistol at the RP. They are requesting another unit head towards the 48. They are going to stop him once they get out of the construction zone.

0: upon entering the construction zone. The white Toyota Tacoma with California registration. It was brake checking the caller, and the driver of the white Toyota Tacoma pointed a pistol at the caller.
1: Report.
0: 408, Drew Beach clear.
2: W31, St. Joe, 1041.
0: W31, 1355.
3: 521, St. Joe, 1041.
0: 521, 1356.
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0: 742, Drew Beach clear.

64 Central. I'm going to be out at Snow and Washington Street. I had a motor vehicle accident. It's a minor fender bender.

0: he's on the vehicle stop. 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
1: 10-4-4, await en route.
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3: 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At 22, 784 will be primary, and then I'll be back at 06.

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1: Tag on that California registration when you're ready.
0: Go ahead.
1: Number is 519-048-3.

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1: 10-4, California operator, when you're ready.
0: Go ahead.

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Middle is J. John. 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Have number if you need it.

0: County was speaking with the reporting party. 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They're calling it a he said, she said road rage incident. That party is back on the road. 10-4.
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0: Processions made it to Barnard Cemetery. I'm 10-8. Is there anything pending zone 2?
1: Negative.
0: Tabor.
1: True bitch clear.
2: From the tailbone and just fell again. They do have dogs, but they are being put up, and the male is unable to get up at this time. 1414.

0: Copy. 10-8. We'll send this over. You also have a pending call.
1: 10-4, you can go ahead and give it to me.
0: It's going to be back out at 309 West Walker Street. The RP stated that the possums are up on the coffee table, and he would like you to respond due to the exterminator not being there until tonight.

Megan, do you have a trooper that can respond to 139 North, just north of 136? We just took a report of a motor vehicle accident, green semi-truck wrecked on the side of the roadway on 139 North. One male occupant, declining any need for an ambulance. I did hear in the background of a call that a vehicle ran him off the side of the roadway. We currently have a deputy in route. Again, they are declining fire and EMS at this time. That's all the information we have.

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1: 791.
0: I'll head to that 1050 shortly. Come on. Z Zebra.
1: 10-4, should be clear.

0: I'll be out with Kirksville PD attempting to serve an arrest warrant. 1915, number 11, Town and Country Trailer Court. 1915, number 11, Town and Country Trailer Court. Off Austin, out page 423.
1: 10-4, Trooper Spare.

0: Hey, Kim. You need to respond to Pershing Memorial Hospital. Our ambulance is en route with one who is combative, and the hospital is requesting law enforcement to meet them there.
1: Receiving en route.
0: Copy en route. 1424.
1: Is that the en route?
2: Two fifty. But Chad's with me, we'll go take care of it.

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1: A C-1328 is coming northbound from that location. Can you ask him if he spotted anything like that?
0: Los Angeles 1328.
2: Copy that, 1434.
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0: 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Would you like us to extend?
1: Okay.
0: Copy. Extending 1438.

0: Putnam County, this is Macon.
1: Macon, information only. I just spoke with my reporting party again on that motor vehicle accident. State Highway 139 and US 136. Reporting party advised that the semi-tractor trailer is on its side. There is going to be some grain located in the roadway, however, no obstructions in the roadway. I currently have a deputy on scene assisting with traffic control. According to my reporting party, the owner of the semi-tractor trailer might also be getting in contact with tow. I do not have confirmation on that, though.
0: Denver, Putnam County. Our officer is still en route. He's near Union Mill now.
1: 10-4, Macon State. Thank you. Putnam County clear, 1446.
0: Sure, be clear.

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Unless Walmart, or not, sorry, McDonald's calls and wants them trespass. We'll be taking from that. We'll do some extra patrols in the area, make sure they're not causing a disturbance or anything.

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2: I had a subject contact me. They located some missing property here off exit 75. If I could have a CFS number, please.

0: the future plan.
1: 441, making a okay. 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
0: 441, 10-9.
1: I'm okay. You can extend.
0: 10-4, should be 10.
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2: Verbal, can you be escalating 405 Martin Street? The female last name Reyes.

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1: 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I'm out 1046 on Veterans Road, just north of Paris Gravel, with a white Buick that's smoking.
0: 10-4, 2-3.

0: go ahead.
1: Central, I'll be 10-8 from that phone call. If you'll just log in that CFS on that well-being that they are going to make contact with that individual to speak to him today.

0: Coon, George Lincoln 5, Edward 7 Paul, George Lincoln 5, Edward 7 Paul, Mayor 26.
1: My name is Mays, first name is Dakota. Date of birth is 09-25-2003, 09-25-2003.

Six, Edward Mary Ida Lincoln Young, Bill Initial Adams, COV 1989-0831, OLN, Robert 006-346-010, Robert 006-346-010, Missouri.

Last of Sprung, Sam Paul, Robert Ocean, Nora Young, First Anna, Adam, Nora, Nora Adam, Middle J. John, date of birth 2008-04-08, 2008-48, Missouri OLN 006, Edward 156-001, your wife, you know.

0: Copy 678. Caller advised they were still off the side of the road there, east of Ponderosa. The time delay in the call, I would say probably about a mile. She may be, might have been closer over there to the grain dump, the new MFA grain dump. Just said there were five cows out, thought there might be some more coming out. Was on the north side of 36. If you're in the westbound lane, it would be on the right-hand side. And still looking for a possible owner.
1: I got these. I see them. They're between B and Ponderosa, a couple black cows. Possibly Atkinson's cow.
0: I'm sorry, 678, I stepped on that last part.
1: Atkinson, that's probably his cattle.
0: Copy, 678, will do.

0: Go ahead.
1: 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He is en route down there on a side-by-side. He'd been out looking for him but hadn't been able to locate him, so I explained where you were, and now he can see your lights. He should be rolling up on you there shortly to help get them back in the fence.
0: Okay, thank you.

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2: 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Ever King 8, William 1 Henry.

Lincoln Young, Nora, Nora. License number Sam 006207008. Sam 006207008. Date of birth is 1960-1028. 1960-1028.

the traffic stop, westbound 246, just west of the Sheridan Y. Initially, it took off for him, but he got it stopped, it sounds like.

0: West 2nd Street in Carrollton. Dad is from Springfield and is wanting to check up on him. Hasn't heard from him for a while. Sending you over the address in just a minute, 1538.
1: Okay.

0: with the mother. Seems to be a problem with medications. They were in Chula, but they're driving back to Chillicothe. They live in Chillicothe. I advise them just to come to the police department. We can sort this out. And they have an ETA of about 5 minutes.
1: Yeah, well, let me know when they get here.

0: 367.
1: I'm 1023. It'll be Highway 46 westbound east of Route F. Frank.
0: 10-4, should be clear.

0: Carroll County ambulance, seems to respond to 1287 County Road 322 for an 82-year-old male has fallen. Address, it's the house across from the brown roof.
1: EMS copy.
0: EMS copy 1515.

0: had a report of some mattresses and box springs that fell out of the bed of a pickup. The drivers have doubled back and are attempting to get the items out of the roadway. It's creating a traffic hazard.
1: Officers have them.
0: 10-4. They can disregard.
1: 10-4. Can you be clear?

0: Megan 10-41.
1: Megan 510, 1554, Strickland.
2: Med 2 responding. Mileage 0.0, 1554.

Christopher Troy, P. Tom R. Robert O. Ocean Y. Young, Bill D. David. Date of birth 4/12/1983, male, white, Missouri.

0: volunteer to come up to Trenton here, which I'm leaving currently now to help out at summer school. Put a full day in hauling the summer school kids.
1: Okay, well, put money in the pocket, so hope that goes well for you.
0: That's what I thought. They was well, short-handed there, people needing off there, so I came up for the day and helped them out.
1: Very nice. That way, haven't looked at the radar in a while. Looks a little spotty.
0: Yeah, when I was over on a route west of Trenton, southwest of Trenton there, it was actually kind of sprinkling on me a little bit.
1: Well, I think I had 5 drops of sprinkle at the house. I noticed a little stronger storms out in Kansas kind of moving to the east, but my gut is they'll die out before they get here.
0: Yeah, I'd be nice. I gotta get the yard cut tomorrow, so I'm hoping it stays dry.
1: I took care of that yesterday just in anticipation of rain today. But at least at this point, it was premature. It didn't need it that bad, but that's okay. It's done and won't worry about it till Monday or Tuesday, maybe.
0: Yeah, that's with me. I'll mow mine now, then I'll wait again in about 5 or 6 days on the backyard. In the front, I can probably skip it.
1: Well, I'll say again, maybe not Monday. It's supposed to be like 87 in Houston, so we'll find it. Hey, gonna pull in the house. Well, hope your summer extra job goes well and doesn't interfere with your vacationing.
0: Okay, 73 0 KD 0 RH is on mobile.
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1: Be Highway 11 and Stuntsman with a maroon Honda SUV, Tom King 6, George 3 Robert. 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
0: Mary Frances Martin has a valid Class F expiring in 2032 out of Blue Springs. She's got restrictions of corrective lenses and negative for 99s.

0: 21.
1: And we're going to have 139 shut down for probably at least a couple hours. I have MoDOT's on scene. They put some signs up, and I got the first responders to help.
0: Simple.

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0: via Cody Caldwell. Last name's Charles Adam Lincoln David William Edward Lincoln Lincoln. First name's going to be King Ocean David Young. Middle's going to be L. Lincoln Davis, 430-2003. White Man, Missouri.
1: And first name back.

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1: Go ahead, Ranger 17, go ahead.
0: White male, Illinois, last of S. Sam, P. Paul, U. Union, R. Robert, G. George, E. Edward, O. Ocean, and Nora. First of Chester, C. Charles, H. Henry, E. Edward, S. Sam, T. Tom, E. Edward, O. Robert. Middle B. M. Mary, date of birth 05, 03, 37, white male, Illinois.

0: turn 4, do we know what lane it is, or if it's blocking both?
1: Believe it's blocking one lane, unknown which direction.
2: Seven, six, one, seven, go.

seen a vehicle I-70 westbound from the 31 mile marker, I-70 westbound from the 31, a dark gray Volkswagen T1, Kansas registration 3255 A Adam K King R Robert. Vehicles all over the roadway. Approximately 10 minutes before reach grade, grade clear.

just south of the Triplet Junction, with a Jeep Everett Mary 7 Charles 1 X-ray. Everett Mary 7 Charles 1 X-ray.

0: registration on 2006 Pontiac four-door to Avery Weber of Columbia. Registration V Victor G George 5 Y Young 3 L Lincoln. Expiration October 2026. Negative 1029. Trevasler?
1: Attention, Lynn County EMS, Brookfield first responders. I need you to respond to 302 East Canal Street, Brookfield. Could be for a heart problem. 57-year-old male, possible heart attack, is having chest pain. Previously had a heart attack. 1651, WGV 509.

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0: 387, St. Joe, Missouri, operator.
1: 387.
0: Last name, B-Boy, Union, R. Robert, K. King, E. Edward, Y. Young, B-Boy, I. Ada, Ellen, K. Edward. First is R. Robert, Y. Young, A. Adam, and Nora, middle, E. Edward. Date of birth is 0306, 2008, White Mountain, Missouri.
3: Able to drive, it has relocated to the Casey's off of the 7 highway exit.
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6: 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Dave's chest has been hurting all day. Previously had a heart attack.

0: Stand by.
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0: Stand by.
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0: Washington, are you available for a phone transfer? We have Chillicothe PD on the phone requesting to speak with an officer in regards to a male that they had arrested.
1: First responder on scene. 7-3 transfer to my phone.
2: Did you respond to 217 Webster Street? 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
1: You need to respond to Norburn. Caller said to the smaller park area that's on Walnut Street. I believe it's going to be between the house numbers of 217 and 207 North Walnut Street. Possibly found some drug paraphernalia.
0: Same for
1: 1658.

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state park office, what kind of state park, with a gray Jeep SUV. It'll be Illinois, F. Frank, W. William, 45467.

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0: Out of Missouri, Nora, Mary, 3, Mary, 6, Zebra, and Missouri, Hop, whenever you're ready for it.
1: Go ahead.
0: Last name of Lehman, Lincoln, Edward, Henry, Mary, Adam, Dublin, Nora, first name of Connor, Charles, Lincoln, Adam, Ida, Robert, Edward, middle and Mary. Date of birth, 02-14-2009, female white, Missouri.
1: Registration to Alana Colster out of Green Valley, expiring 2026-2012, Hyundai, no 29. 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
0: Thank you.

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2: I'm going to be stopping a car here soon, northbound 35, just north of Bethany. If I could get cars started my way.
3: Thank you.
1: 387.
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0: I gotta get flipped around, but it looks like Clay County deputy's on scene, and there's the Equinox is not an obedient anymore.
1: 10-4.

0: Union are Robert T. Tom and Nora E. Edward Y. Young, middle L. Lincoln. Date of birth, 01-05-1989, white female, Iowa. OLN, 158, B-boy, 4712.
1: B-boy, 4712.

0: Andrew, can you respond to 902 Manor Drive for a 33-year-old female that was struck in the head during altercation? She has pain in her left shoulder. She is not combative right now.
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Nora first, Christopher C. Charles, H. Henry R. Robert, I. Ida, S. Sam, T. Tom, O. Ocean, P. Paul, H. Henry, E. Edward R. Robert, middle name Mary, date of birth 01/02/1986, white male, Iowa. 91, G. David.

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0: for Final Seven?
1: I'm 23 the area. It's not at double P and 35. I'm checking 33 and double P real quick.
0: And just a 576.
2: 44.
0: What's your face square? Thanks, just a 618.
3: Good.
0: 576 was inquiring if you would like him to respond.
4: The 618, 907 advised that it was not at I-35 and double P. He's checking 33 and double P now.
3: Over.
4: Trish clear.
1: 907, thank you. I don't see anything at double P in 33. Is there somebody we can call to get a better location? I'm going to continue eastbound on double P, see if I can locate it.
0: 10-4, we'll call the reporting party.

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1: If available near the northern part of Schuyler County.
2: I'm an officer in north of Queen City. What's going on?
1: My deputy got a report of a maroon Chevy flatbed pickup was driven by an older man. Stated he turned off of Airport Road to be Lone Pine Road, went through a ditch and back up onto the road, driving erratically. Stated he was heading northbound on Highway 63.

0: Damage unknown at this time. 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
1: 10-4 Skylark County, should be clear.

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0: It's going to be 4-4 John, 6 John Paul. 4-4 John, 6 John Paul. Subject went airborne, but he don't need a report. We're trying to get a younger driver for him.
1: 10-4 to Annalise Miller at a green top of 2004 Chevrolet truck through 2026, negative 29.
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1: Squared with
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0: This will be a Guatemalan identification card. Last by spelling, A. Adam, L. Lincoln, C. Charles, I. Ida, D. David, E. Edward, S. Sam. B. Boy, L. Lincoln, A. Adam, D. David, I. Ida, M. Mary, I. Ida, R. Robert, O. Ocean. First, S. Sam, A. Adam, G. George, A. Adam, S. Sam, T. Tom, U. Union, E. M. Mary, E. Edward. Middle, G. George, O. Ocean, and Nora, Z. Zebra, A. Adam, L. Lincoln, E. Edward, Z. Zebra. Date of birth, September 13th. Correction, date of birth, March 7th, 1974, Guatemalan male.

Macon, Schuyler County is going to remain out with the driver while they wait on a trailer for the truck and the ride. I'm going to be en route to the area of the Queen City Airport to see if there's any property damage.

And it is George Adam, D. Victor, I. Ed, Lincoln Adam, and R. Edward, Sam. I believe the second last name is D. Tom, I. Ed, G. George, O. Sam, E. Edward. Versus Diego, D. David, I. Ed, E. Edward, G. George, Ocean, middle G. George. Date of birth is 5/29/1995, out of Ecuador.

0: initial W. William. Date of birth, 1998-01-14,
1: white male. Conversation 267 minutes.
0: Second one, be a temporary driver's license. Last name of Wilkerson, William, Ida, Lincoln, King, Edward, Robert, Sam, Ocean, Nora. First of McKenzie, Mary, Adam, Charles, King, Edward, Nora, Zebra, Ida, Edward. Two middle names, E. Edward, P. Paul. Date of birth, 2003-10-03, white female, Missouri.
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0: 10-4, should be clear.

854, I need to respond to 2084 Lock Drive in Buckland for a 25-year-old female bleeding from a miscarriage.

Lincoln County EMS. I need to respond to 618 North Main Street, Brookfield, for an 82-year-old female that who's passed out. Time now 1846 WG Bonner.

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Nottoway County have advised a tree in the roadway blocking both lanes of traffic at 46 and 113. I'll be in route from 200.

one vehicle was a drivable and was able to leave. The other one, they believe is drivable, but they're going to be waiting for a second party to come get it. It's pulled onto the shoulder, southbound, right at the county line. It's going to be a silver Ford Edge in case we get any calls on it.

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0: Macon State, per 647, he is having difficulties with radio. He is, at this time, has one in custody.
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2: What's up here? We got anything going on?
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0: issues on 1015, 1055 at 1850 hours. 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